Hello, listeners. It's time for another broadcast from our shortwave radio service, transmitting from Brazil to the world. Today marks the start of spring here in the country, a season of flowers when winter fades away, temperatures begin to rise, and nature renews itself. To celebrate the arrival of spring here in Brazil, today I'm going to talk about an artist who played a vital role in the history of Brazilian music. He composed a true anthem of hope in honor of the season. The artist is Beto Guedes.

Mendes is a singer, songwriter, and multi-instrumentalist born in the city of Montes Claros in the state of Minas Gerais. In the 1970s, he joined forces with artists like Milton Nascimento, Lou Borges, and Fernando Brandt to launch Clube da Esquina, a movement that forever changed the history of Brazilian music. With his gentle voice, Beto Guedes immortalized songs that blend rock, bossa nova, folk traditions, and classical music. Among his many hits is the song Sol de Primavera, in English, Spring Sun. The lyrics and melody captured the artist's soul and the wave of optimism that swept through the late 1970s, a time when Brazil was undergoing to process the redemocratization and the end of the military dictatorship. Co-written with Ronaldo Bastos, the track became an anthem of hope. The lines, "We know the lesson by heart, all that's left is to learn. Remain a call to look toward the future.

More than just a metaphor, Sol de Primavera is an invitation to renew one's faith in life, celebrating the arrival of warmer, brighter days after winter. Turn up the volume and let the poetry from Minas Gerais warm up your day. Here is Beto Guedes with Sol de Primavera.

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This segment was produced and presented by me, journalist Ana Pimenta. Thank you for listening and see you next time.

Hello, listeners. It's time for another broadcast from our shortwave radio service, transmitting from Brazil to the world. Today marks the start of spring here in the country, a season of flowers when winter fades away, temperatures begin to rise, and nature renews itself. To celebrate the arrival of spring here in Brazil, today I'm going to talk about an artist who played a vital role in the history of Brazilian music. He composed a true anthem of hope in honor of the season. The artist is Beto Guedes.

Mercedes is a singer, songwriter, and multi-instrumentalist born in the city of Montes Claros in the state of Minas Gerais. In the 1970s, he joined forces with artists like Milton Nascimento, Lô Borges, and Fernando Brandt to launch Clube da Esquina, a movement that forever changed the history of Brazilian music. With his gentle voice, Beto Guedes immortalized songs that blend rock, bossa nova, folk traditions, and classical music. Among his many hits is the song Sol de Primavera, in English, Spring Sun. The lyrics and melody captured the artist's soul and the wave of optimism that swept through the late 1970s, a time when Brazil was undergoing to process the redemocratization and the end of the military dictatorship. Co-written with Ronaldo Bastos, the track became an anthem of hope. The lines, "We know the lesson by heart, all that's left is to learn," remain a call to look toward the future.

More than just a metaphor, Sol de Primavera is an invitation to renew one's faith in life, celebrating the arrival of warmer, brighter days after winter. Turn up the volume and let the poetry from Minas Gerais warm up your day. Here is Beto Guedes with Sol de Primavera.

That concludes this broadcast from our international radio service. This segment was produced and presented by me, journalist Ana Pimenta. Thank you for listening and see you next time.